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0: Okay, I gotta go somewhere, so can we make this quick?
1: Yeah.

0: 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Please tell me you updated to 802.11n.
1: Yes.
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0: Okay, cool. 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

Blessed morning, Selassie. Yeah, so when I wake up in the morning, I give thanks. Greetings, Massive Wagwan. This is Azaline representing for Empress Danelle and Red Lion.

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1: Who sees this throughout the world will realize that even in the 20th century, with faith, courage, and a just cause, David will still beat Goliath.

0: picture of me in my palace garden at Addis Ababa.
1: Wake up, my beautiful
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Yes, it's 20 minutes past 7 in the early morning on this 24th of June 2026. A very grand rising to each and everyone tuning in. This is the Good Morning Show, the Good Morning program with Roots Reggae Music, taking you till 10 o'clock this early morning scene. This Wednesday morning, grand rising to each and everyone. My name is Red Lion. Yeah, Empress Aina Lee is not with us in the studio today, but she sent her regards and her greetings and her blessed rising to each and everyone tuning in. Yeah, and I coming through the inspiration of Their Majesties Emperor Haile Selassie I and Empress Menen, representing the Royal House of Ethiopia. Yes, that more than 3,000 years strong dynasty coming out of that ancient land of Ethiopia, ancient

0: right here in Holland.
1: Yeah, we started from 6 o'clock this early morning with Naya Bingi music. Naya Bingi chants out of the house of Rastafari, different houses of Rastafari. As we give thanks and praise, I and I, Rasta. Chanting down Babylon wickedness. And putting up high the name of Jah Rastafari. Yeah, the first song we played was from the one called Dennis Emmanuel Brown, the song my mother used to sing. Aye. Then we get some mix-up part from Bonnie Rocks. Be thankful. Aye. It's early still, so we're getting ourselves together. It's not you.
2: First, the kingdom of Zion.
1: And of course, you're listening to the one called Winston Jarrett, Fear Not. And also you heard, of course, Bonnie Clark's with Be Thankful.

Yeah. As we trod on Roots Reggae Music in the morning, Grant Rising, have a beautiful day to each and everyone tuning in. Give a thanks. 7:24.

0: Yes, it's indeed a beautiful Wednesday morning. It's 7:31. Yes, and of course, we're going to give you a word of meditation right at this hour. Right, rising, you're listening to Devon Russell. Jai is watching you. Before that, you did hear the one called Johnny Clark. None shall escape judgment. Yes, so we come to manifest good works on this earth as much as we can, because none of us is perfect. But indeed, we're trying our very best to stand as rightful people towards one another. Yes. Equal rights and justice stand for all. No matter how big, no matter how small, we got the word from Anyan Lafansant for you.
1: On your way to greatness, you will not have a friend. And you cannot waste your time being upset with people. Everything is perfect just as it is. Everything is perfect just as it is. If boo-boos leave and flip the mattress, keep on going. If Crinkadella don't want to speak to you no more, that's all right. Get on Match.com, find a new friend. You've got to be willing to stand alone. That's why vision and faith is important on the way to greatness. Because nobody else may know what you're talking about. But as long as you and God know what you're talking about, you and God is a majority. You and God is a majority. There is nothing that you and God can't do together. Holy Spirit says this is a radical notion. But start looking around your life and seeing where things are okay. Seeing where things are good. Seeing where things are all right. Seeing where things are good. And take all of that and elevate it to great. It's time for us to stand in our greatness. It's not just about having a new president and the world changing. Things are going to get a lot stranger before they get a lot better. You cannot be rocked off your center by outside things. Remember, greatness is an inner connection where you are creating and delivering. Use your gifts. Your gifts is your gate to greatness. Your gift is your gate to greatness. And stop thinking that everybody has to know about you. There are great people right on this block. There are great people around the corner from you. There are great people doing all kinds of great things. Don't think that it has to mean fame and fortune. It's, are you living in love? Are you delivering your love? Is your love making the world a better place? Your gifts, your talents, your skills, your abilities. Go for great.
0: Anyan Lafansant said, go for great, taking us 7:35.

0: picking ourselves up with the one called Peter Tosh. Start all over. On this 175th day of the year. Of the 365 days in 2026. This is day number 175. The 26th week. And it's hot, hot, hot in Europe, telling you. Seems like the sun is burning hot all over Europe right now. I don't know about your part, but right here in Amsterdam, Holland, why? Them even said it's gonna reach the 34th degrees. So of course we make sure we drink enough water. And keep ourselves hydrated, yes. During the day, the full day, them say at least 2 liters water in the other day. Hey. We have a very interesting program this month of Levi. Enough people, I liberate them earth strong. Congratulations to you if you're liberating your earth strong. This year month, at 8 o'clock, you're going to get your children's on you after, right after 8. Watching the same bird. At 8, every hour you will get the news out of the NOS studios, presented by Salto. And right after 8 o'clock, we play a tune, some music for the children as them going to school. Good morning, all children. Oh, mama and papa, grandma, granddada, auntie, uncle, nephew, are you doing this day? You're picking yourself up right now?
1: Try, but I got to pick myself up.
0: Yeah, we're going to give you some earth strong music for the one called Ducky the Simpson. Black Uhuru, as the man I liberating is earth strong. If you're I liberating your earth strong, you're I liberating it with one called Doxy Simpson, Black Uhuru. And also David Radigan celebrating his earth strong today.
1: So long and not just fine. It was just a waste of time.
0: Yes, in the last hour, we're gonna the third and the last hour, we're going to give you some Augustus Pablo. Some Augustus Pablo vibes, heights, as we liberate the man life and music. Yeah, the many artists that Augustus Pablo presented to the globe. And the music from the man himself in the last hour. As the Bridging would liberate his 73. Earth strong, Augustus Pablo, 21st of June. He's a Levi, just like Ijaman Levi, also a Levi, and Proto J, also a Levi. Telling you, and Prince Hermias Sale Selassie, born on the 14th of June. Yoke Mundell, also a Levi. May I tell you, David Hines and Willie Williams, Johnny Osborne, Jesse Deck and Andrew Tosh, telling you. Ijaman celebrating is strong, also on the 21st. And Sister Sonia Potter.

Stay tuned, don't touch that dial. Yes, news coming up. This is Uncle Ernest Wranglin, also June born. Belated Earth Strong, happy belated Earth Strong, Uncle Ernest Wranglin. Great guitarist in the world of reggae music, yes. This one called King Dobby Meets the Rockers.

0: over. See, surely the goodness of Jah shall follow Ray the Ross all the days of their life. Ain't no need for us to fuss or fight. Today comes a day, rub a dub, we play from daylight.
1: Blessed rise, my people. Get up, stand up, fit up. Give thanks. Wagwan. This is Azalineage representing for the Good Morning Show. And of course, we're there from 6 a.m. to 10 a.m. So of course, you have 4 hours with me seen. Right now, me a big up Empress Dana Lee. And of course, maximum respect to Red Lion. You hear me in the morning with chant Naya Bingy. We have Wolly Pa Ital recipe. Check out the children's corner. Big up to sweet reggae music. As a line, you just say you just can't refuse it. One line, get up, stand up, fit up.
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Hey, hey, Grant Rising, Grant Rising. All children out there, good morning. All parents, as them getting ready to go to school, Grant Rising to you. All

Of course, we give thanks for the life and the welfare of the children. You just heard it on the news. It's not always going too well with the children. How much more is important is the task of the parents, the nearby family, the teachers at the school, the caretakers. How much more the task of the government to lead the children in a proper right direction through education. Tell them about their own story, them history, the history of the world. How they can stand in the future as we see AI taking over everything. But the talent, that personal talent that you got, given to you by the divine creator, coming through your parents, that divine lineage within you, you can be as great as you are, as great as you want to be.

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1: African sons and daughters and look out at themselves to a God, you know. 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

0: Hey, Grant Rising, all little ones. 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Give thanks for taking the younger ones under your care. We also bless you with enough focus, yes, at school. I know some some of you having exams going on, the elder youth. So enough wisdom, we pray for you as well. Stay focused, yes. Of course, we have our own version as we get some lovely greetings from teacher Esther, who is getting herself ready to go to school. Good morning to all the teachers, all the caretakers out there. Yes, of course, we have our own version for the children. Edishawanya.
1: Dag, oom Leon.
0: Hey, good morning. 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
1: Dat je ons woensdag groet.
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0: 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Of course, more strength to all the teachers, them, all the caretakers, all the students, all the youths and youths. A blessed day unto you.
1: Education
0: is the way.
1: Education.
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0: 3:30, Grand Rising, Paramaribo. 6:30, 6:31 in Accra, Ghana. And in Sydney, Australia, it's afternoon already. It's 4:31. Going to 5 o'clock. Good afternoon, Sydney. And also afternoon time in Bangkok. It's 1:31 in Bangkok. Good afternoon, Bangkok.

It's still Tuesday in Seattle. It's 11:31 in the night in Seattle. Of course, you did hear the one called Dillinger along with Bob Andy on this Unchained rhythm. Before that, you did hear Garnet Silk, Love is the Answer. As we go into a special section, right up till 9 o'clock, we're gonna give you some vibes from artists them brought up, produced, yeah, guided by the one called Augustus Pablo. As we celebrate the bridging 73 Earth Strong on the 21st of June, we call him the head musician for the King of Kings, the current lion from the tribe of Judah. Emperor Haile Selassie I and Empress Menen, the head musician of the royal orchestra. And of course, Augustus Pablo was inspired by the man himself, Jackie Mito. This one called Drum Song, Jackie Mito.

That was, of course, the voice of Bonnie Brissett, Babylon Falling, taking us to 8:42. All these artists produced by the one called, or backed by the one called Augustus Pablo in one of

usher and tremble. And I learned that manners carry true, and manners alone can carry I and I to Zion. You got to humble yourself. Humble like Augustus Pablo, tell you.

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People who see this throughout the world will realize that even in the 20th century, with faith, courage, and a just cause, David will still beat.

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Jah will provide. And of course, also the great Junior Delgado, Away With Your Fussing and Fighting. And of course, also this brother, Delroy Williams.

Yes, we give thanks for the music from the one called Augustus Pablo, taking us slowly to the hour of 9 o'clock. A very grand rising unto you. If you're listening, if you just start listening, special request to you and you. If you are at work, have a beautiful working day. Make sure you go out for some air and drink water, some juices. Music inspired, produced, guided by the one called Augustus Pablo, the head musician. Also played with many singers and accompanied many bands. Just like this one, yeah. You just heard Lloyd Hemmings, The Healer Has Come, and Shashamane from Empress Rashida. Here

0: RCI. Morning for the Good Morning Show. All Ethiopians, all Rastafarians, all peace and loving people all over the world. Stretching and yawning, giving thanks for a new day. His Majesty bless.
1: Ooh la la la, it's the way that we rock. This is Empress Sativa, and we are telling them, say, we tune in to the Good Morning Show. Rastafari blessings.
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5: This is a Smilax Jesse Royal, aka Natty Pablo, representing for Red Lion and Empress Inalis. We and the lion them go, wood. We and the lioness good. Love is powerful, love is real. There ain't a wound, I listen, I can't heal. Know your king, and then you're suffering.

0: All nations should respect and love one another. Equal rights and justice stand for all. No matter how big, no matter how small. Because when you check it, all of we come out of that beautiful ground. Created by the head creator, Jah Jah. Africa, yes, I am. Rasta telling you, Rasta keep telling you. Hey, whether upon the stereo, whether upon your radio, whether upon the concerts, upon the festivals, big up each and everyone supporting our music. Give thanks for supporting roots reggae music, no matter who you are,
1: so give me,
0: no matter how you are. I trust this music is an upliftment for you. Whether it's morning, whether it's noon, whether it's nighttime at your side. Music coming out of the royal house of their majesties, Emperor Haile Selassie I and Empress Menen. Yeah, this is the Good Morning Show. My name is Red Lion, taking you till 10 o'clock. Big up also from Empress Aina Lee, who's not with us this morning, but who also said

salute each and everyone. Yes, good morning, Rooster Rastafari. Yeah, I hear the roosters. I chant Rastafari. Rastafari Rooster. Taking us 14 minutes past 9. Big up, big up, big up, big up. As you're rising up this early morning, right here, hot, hot. It's going to be a hot, scorching day. Pick up yourself if you're liberating your urge strong. Just like the one called Ducky Simpson, also liberating his urge strong today. Born in 1950. Ducky Simpson. Lead singer from the one called Black Uhuru. Sin, originator from Black Uhuru. Ducky Simpson, wherever you are. If Dillinger was still alive with us, tomorrow is liberating his Earth Strong, the 25th of June. Dillinger, the great Dillinger.

0: Yeah, man. Big up, big up. If you're celebrating your anniversary, yes, a marriage. Maybe you pass your exam, or you're busy making your exams. Big up to you. Want to big up my sister Malena. Malena Choida, man. Always listening around this time. Yeah, big up sister Malena Choida, man. And Esther. And Wilfred and John. And John Denise, definitely. All my niece and niece, nephews. Big up El Greeno, just celebrated his so strong. Bless up, bless up. Rastakura, big up yourself. Afaha, sister Afaha, big up. Family Hawk, Rule Hawk and family. Yes, sister Ellen, blessed love. Emmanuel Music, Matthias Brandy, blessed morning to you. Didi and your mother Joan. Bingy man, Bingy, and your father Gregory and Tena and all yours. Beloved family, Forster family, big up. Mickey Eitel in England. Big up, big up. Also, I liberated this strong Disha Moncha. Yes, Sister Carmen, big up yourself, yeah.
1: Yeah, come in, say big up, come in and stick
0: Sister
1: up.
0: Sister Nelaka and Nella.
1: Yeah, come in, say big up, come
0: eat
1: in.
0: Eat your food up. In the morning. Yes. Ras Amos, the teacher, said, well, you know, big up yourself. Bagati and all King Shiloh Massive, enough respect for the dope rising. Did look like a liquor festival, no? Last Saturday at Skate Cafe. Yeah, Skate Cafe Amsterdam North. Big up all Amsterdam North crew, all the artists who did perform. Sister Kare, the Leopard Empress out of Kenya. Slimmer Sound with Cologne. Empress Aina Lee and Ike Melchizedek. Big up, big up, big up.
2: Good morning!
0: Yeah, of course, Dope Creator with Lyrical Benji. Yes, big up Rafa Pico. Ras Amos, I detail you up already now. Nella, big up. Afka and Jara, big up. Sister Heidi, also big up yourself. Yes, also celebrating your Earth Strong soon, no? Heidi Ursel. Sister Cleo, big up yourself. Benaya. Then higher, and Rico called to let me. Blessed rise, all Suriname Dub Club. In a Suriname, big up yourself. And of course, also Earl 16. This one produced by Augustus Pablo. Peace.

the great Augustus Pablo. I am telling you, taking us 924. The head musician, the orchestra, the royal orchestra of the King of Kings, the conquering lion from the tribe of Judah. Augustus Pablo, his brethren was so humble, ayah. Man say all his music produced by Emperor Haile Selassie.

Augustus Pablo personally. It's a personal bridging, so we give thanks for the life and works of Augustus Pablo Horace Swaby. This one called 21 Years Later. 21 Years After. 73 years ago, this bridging was born in Jamaica. Great Augustus Pablo.

born in St. Andrew on the 21st of June 1953, Jamaica. You're gonna learn more about this bridging in the coming.

Kruger from Aruga, Mamu Dada Job Center, my killer brum brum lock to me snark oogity while I present this Iggy Iggy Petcock.

0: 21st of June. Well, my father is an accountant, you know. A struggling accountant still, you know. And I'm a trying man still. And mother, she used to do secretary work for him too, you know. At the time, but at the time she just became us. Mother just looking after us and taking care of us, you know, while him go to work. And she was really Irish still because she was put up with all my running through the music and everything from that time. Well, when I was going to school, you know, Kingston College, I used to just sit with you and play, you know, and even like a version Tyrone down. He was younger than me still, but I was very close to him, you know. And I used to watch him play, and I was going through my mother's piano, too. And she used to have a lot of play piano, certain good pieces and everything, like, more time. She never really knew it fully, but she was self-taught herself, like, you know, buy books and everything, like. But I just used to just go and play the tune, and I hear them play. And every day I used to just go to school and start jamming with them. You know, they used to call me Jackie Me Two and Tyrone Jackie Me Three. That's how the music called us, you know. Because we used to try to play all the Jackie Me Two music them, you know. Try to play them at the same way. And the church all gone. Over time, the headmaster all catch it too. But that was just part of the struggle going through. So after that now, one day I went on to Randy's with Tyrone, you know. And Bob carrying us through the studio and audition, but let me never read it still, no?
1: Bob Marley?
0: Yeah. Two of that chicken carrying us to the two ones to us to the look. I would never really saw us to the look.
1: You know? How old were you then, Mrs.?
0: Well, about between 15 and 16, when we used to explore. I used to call school more time to do that. You know, skip school and all this thing. I'm not interested kind of lack of school. After, I didn't really get, I get sick a little bit for a time. I shoot my eyes and I have to come out of school after that. I'm going to come back about 2 weeks after my pneumonia, you know. So I was very sick. And after that, when I recover now, let my vibe just change. I just find myself not too interested in schoolwork again. It's just music not penetrate, you know. And after that, my father said, why am I taking me out of school? Because I'm not too doing work, my report, and kind of look weird, you know. So it's just music we start portray after that. My father said, he tell me I can't live in him house, but I'm not. He can put me up in my house and everything, but he not giving me money for buying clothes. I feel just buy my clothes. And from that time, I get independent, you know, within myself. And I used to go downtown trying to get somebody for recording, but nobody never really want. But work one of those typical about 2 years. And it's one day now, through me, they have a set name, Rockers, because that's where the name come from, you know. Any other name, they never did it before that. Because I and I created a name, like Rockers.
1: And that was the name of your sound system?
0: Yeah, man. And I used to buy records, so I go down to Aquarius. Roman Chinlai, and I have this little melody come on bar from my daughter now. You know, to me to live up on the hill there, and she let me the melody come, to me say me like it, and I want to try it now recording, but it's just girl melody, girl, and I mean, never even start, no button recording it. But we go down to know, we go down to Herman's shop, and Herman said to me, say, you can't play the instrument, eh? I'm say, yeah, man. I said, well, I'm coming to the tomorrow, then. Come around this. I said, well, I like Jada's blessing that day, you know. Just give me a lucky break, you know. From where my camera to do the music.
2: Good afternoon. Here's the news. Great Booga Booga from Aruga, Mamu Dada Job Center, Mike Killabram Bram Locker to me, Snark Oogity, while I present this Iggy Iggy. Head Cop!

0: greatest originators in reggae music is a man next to me who I have great pleasure and privilege in introducing you, Augustus Pablo, a man known to many for his work in the early 70s with that King Tubby's Roots Rockers Uptown and tracks that influenced a whole generation of music lovers. You produce and, you know, play your own music. And as I said before, it's much respected by most people. What is it that you feel, you know, you put into the music that makes it so special? I mean, spiritual music.
1: Yeah, well, I put my whole heart in it, you know, because, you know, some people have come, you know, follow to do the works, but I just come hard because to just do this works for the most time, you know, and for the people of the world, you know. So I put my whole heart in everything I do. In the music, otherwise I don't bother going to it, you know.
0: I mean, you're internationally renowned now. I know you've played all over the world. What does it feel like to have your music spread far and wide?
1: Well, it's a higher feeling to know that the works is going through, you know, give me more strength to go on, you know. Keep on working for the people, you know. Mm-hmm. In Europe, you know, in Japan, in America, all around, Jamaica, you know.
0: What do you think of the new young lions, like Shabba Ranks, Shaggy, people like that?
1: Yeah, well, you know, that's the way where Jah create for all the youths, you know, because, you know, Jah take them out of a lot of problems, you know. Because the youths, there's a lot of suffering for the youths in creation now. So I could never fight against that because, you know, I love to see when youth them strive, you know. The greatest thing to me to see them help each other along the way in work, you know. Because that even helped me, because that's the way I started helping youths, you know. And I don't stop doing that because every day I help the youths, you know. You know, I train youth in Jamaica to sing and play and all these things, you know. Otherwise, I'm being recording or touring, you know.
0: Mm-hmm. Do you have a final message for this, for the viewers out there?
1: Yeah, well, give thanks to all the fans, you know, in Europe, you know, for who have supported, you know, the works all these years, because, you know, European people gave me a lot of strength, even when Jamaica is not there. I mean, I love Jamaica, but, you know, the people, spiritual, sometimes they're not there with the music. The spiritual music, you know. That Bob Marley music, I feel it because of certain music. They want to use those music for a certain time when crisis. But when it's ordinary time, most people don't really try to respond to the cultural music, you know.
0: Do you think Jamaica's sorting out its political and cultural problems?
1: Well, I don't know, because the whole world is going in turmoil right now, you know. So I kind of see it as the whole world, you know.
0: Part of a bigger picture.

Augustus Pablo, and I break in the head musician, the lead musician in the orchestra of Ainai Rastafari, along with many other artists like Elchina Smith, along with many singers like Jacob Miller, Bonnie Brissett, Lee Perry, the Barrett Brothers, yes, Augustus Pablo. This one called Sky Gazer, taking you to higher region. And this is Earthquaker. You can hear the bingy drums, the melodica, the synthesizer.

for this picture of me in my palace garden at Addis Ababa. People who see this throughout the world will realize that even in the 20th century, with faith, courage, and a just cause, David will still beat Goliath.

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Facebook family. Hey, Sister Fana, big up yourself. Mark Green. Yes, at Louis Gunn, big up yourself. I know there were some early big ups.

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Enough respect for tuning in, yes? We don't mention your name. 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

You can check out the Whalers in a Tivoli on the 22nd. 22nd of this year month, Tivoli, Vredenburg, the Whalers. Dancehall Fridays, DJs on rotation in the Lion Dub in Amsterdam. Yes, and also the 27th, Sister Aina Lee along with Ike El Jesse, they're gonna be in Sebonsa. At the Tonton in North, thing called Skanking Sweet, featuring Empress Aina Lee, Ike Melchizedek, Sebonsa. Thing called Sebonsa, Tonton in North. They will be playing from 2 o'clock in the afternoon till 6. It's a free entrance. King Alpha out of the UK also will be on the 27th of June, along with Masego Sound in Warham, Amsterdam. Yes. Roots Riders gonna be at Mark Plantsoen Demon the 28th of June. Don't forget Kitty Kotti on the 1st of July.

big up my brethren, Rickman, Ricardo in Suriname, all Suriname Dub Club massive. Big up yourself, Ras Mikey.

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Could have played the whole day. And let this music take you to higher region.

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Don't know what you want to cook today. Yes, I promote Ital Liberty, vegan Liberty. Without no fish, without no meat. I respect life. I know we have to respect life. And if you want to live a brighter future, yes, imagine you cannot kill an animal. How much more you cannot kill a human being? Yes? So we start to respect life in Adisha, Iowa, that we live in. This is a life that we live in. As this great creator from I&I create I&I to be peaceful, so we respect life in our each and every accept. Yes? From the small one till the big one, we respect life, Aya. And we started by now living this life. So I&I promote vegan liberty, vegan life. Yes, Aya. Eat healthy. Yes. No plants. No things we make on a plant-based, basic, see? It could have been sauto, it could have been roti, it could have been tempeh, could have been pom, name it. Hey, and I love good food, said wait. Could have been a Ital stew, hey. This one called Ark of the Covenant, the great Augustus Pablo. We're going to take you to the Eastern Court as we slowly climb into the hour of 10 o'clock. Yes, this one always reminds me of the Eastern country like China and Taiwan and the Philippines. Hey, enough respect, each and everyone tuning in. My name is Red Lion. This music coming out of the Royal House of Their Majesties Emperor Haile Selassie I and Empress Menen. It was an honor and a joy to be with you. Reggae music for the moral upliftment of the world of humanity. Reggae music taking you forward into the future. No respect for listening. We will forward this Saturday again with a Let's Be Irie. Amagedion Sound will be tonight right here out of the studios of Radio Raso. Stay tuned to Radio Raso for more Irie programs. See? Honor and a joy to be with you guys. Give us

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Yeah.

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0: Yo.
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1: Asanawara.
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0: Aisha Midri, that was like Punani style. 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What them here in Jack Pangaran, the Mabak, your Jack Sali Puma.
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0: Horace, Horama.
1: Fire.
0: Them here in Jack Pangaran. 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

evening. Good evening, listeners. Good evening to you. This is Radio Voice of Niger coming to you this hour on the airwaves of Radio Razo. Transmitting right now on 105.2 megahertz ETA and also on salto.nl/Razo. Thank you for joining us this morning, this evening. And we trust that you're going to have a good time with the items that we'll be bringing your way today. Let's kick off with a word of prayer, shall we? And Father, we honor you this hour. Thank you for the opportunity to fellowship with your people across the breadth and length of this country and beyond. We ask that, oh God, you would minister to us through the airwaves, speak your word, and anything else that you have to edify and to build us up. Thank you for the opportunity. We pray your peace, safety of our lives, of our nation, of our loved ones, wherever they may be. Father, especially in this hot weather, we pray that you will cause us to be safe. We ask this in the mighty name of Jesus Christ, our Lord. So we'll be treating you some gospel music, and then, of course, the word of the Lord, a brief exhortational word of the Lord. So in the meantime, enjoy this song from Diana Hamilton. Diana Hamilton.

Now it's time to bring you the word of the Lord. So please stick around and let's hear the word of the Lord.

Welcome to this very segment. I want us to share with a prayer, and then we'll hear the word of God. Father, we thank you this hour. Give us understanding hearts, listening ears, enlightened minds, O God. Cause your word to bless us, to do us good. Let every good intended by your word touch our lives. Help us in the mighty name of Jesus. Thank you that you shall fall on good ground, shall bring and to bring forth abundant fruit. This we pray in Jesus' name. Amen. Okay, my name is Apostle Adokuna, and I'm going to be sharing with you the word of the Lord today. We celebrated Father's Day about three days ago. But that understanding, I feel like sharing with us something about fatherhood. Because Father's Day is a particular day in the year, but I think we always have opportunity and we must always honor father figures in our lives. So what I'm about to share is not only for Father's Day, but it's for all time. Being the Word of God, I think it has a great benefit for us at all times and in any time. Good. So my text is taken from Exodus chapter 20, verse 12. It says, honor thy father and thy mother, that thy days may be long upon the land which the Lord thy God giveth thee. And let me add Ephesians chapter 6, verse 2. It says, honor thy father and mother, which is the first commandment with a promise. So there is a promise attached to honoring our fathers and our mothers. Okay, so it is expected usually when we celebrate Father's Day that we, you know, we give them a special, shall I say, treat. And we honor them, we show that we love them, we appreciate who they have been and what they have done in our lives and all that. But sometimes we say some fathers are deserving and others are not deserving. You think some fathers are more honorable than the others and all that. But I want to say that no father is perfect. But they are all awesome. No father is perfect. And so some say, yeah, I have a perfect father. Some say, I have an excellent father, and that's why I honor him. And some may say, yeah, my father is not excellent or perfect like you, so maybe he doesn't deserve honor. That is far from the truth. But what I want to share with us today is let us see things from a more holistic point of view. Amen. Okay, so that opinion sometimes divides us and makes us, shall I say, it weakens us from doing what is right and appropriate. Okay? Now, I want us to start from the premise that every human being is flawed. We all have flaws. We all have shortcomings. Okay? So both men and women. So if you talk about fathers, you have fathers who have some flaws in their lives. Okay? Does that mean that if the person has a flaw, then the person doesn't deserve honor because he or he's flawed in some ways? Maybe they say the father wasn't there, or the father has a character problem. Maybe he drinks or he smokes or humanizes, or he's in a way detached from his responsibility to his family or to his children. Does that mean because of those flaws that person does not deserve honor? Well, I submit to you that every father has a shortcoming in one area or the other. Somebody may be taking care of his family, his household, providing money, and yet be doing other things that are actually dangerous or not helpful to the family. Maybe bringing dishonor in some ways. So all the money is coming. Maybe the person is involved in some criminal activities to make sure he has a constant flow of money. But when trouble hits, when that
man gets into trouble, he gets arrested, for example, then big shame comes upon the family. So the point is that every father is not the same, but every father deserves honor because every father is flawed in one way or the other. No father is perfect. Now, I want us to take two examples from the Bible and look at the life of those characters and then find out whether or not, in spite of their shortcomings, God still had regard for them and God did not disqualify them because they had flaws in their personal lives. So we're going to take two towering biblical figures because they are quite huge and, you know, quite significant when it comes to people who stand out in the Bible, okay? So we're going to look at number one, David. David as a biblical father figure. Okay, David was a man, we all know, after God's heart. That's how we like to refer to him. And even the Bible, God himself calls him a man after his own heart. Yet, he was deeply flawed in many ways as a person and as a father. So, if somebody like David has flaws and had many flaws, and as a person has some weaknesses, okay, would you say that David should have been honored because he had shortcomings in his life, even though he was a father? That's the question I want you to ponder over, okay? So, as a person, he was flawed, and as a father, he was flawed. And of course, his most infamous flaw was the affair he had with Bathsheba in 2 Samuel chapter 11. However, that is not what we want to talk about. Okay, we're not dealing with that right now. Okay, we want to look at other things. We want to look at his flaws in his fatherhood to his children. Now, first of all, I want us to realize the fact that David was quite weak in managing his family conflicts. Conflicts in his family were not very well handled, so it led to other problems. Okay? Yet, we always refer to him as a great man, a great warrior. He was a great warrior and all that. He succeeded on his campaign missions, yet he had on a domestic level, he wasn't that great as a father. Okay? So let's look at one of such situations. So Absalom, one day had a problem with one of his stepbrothers. Why? Because Absalom had a sister called Tamar, and the girl was said to be very beautiful. Now, it turns out that David also had a stepbrother called Amnon. So Amnon somehow loved his own stepsister so much so that it gave him fever. It gave him chills. He was dying to speak to his sister, talk to his sister and all that. He didn't know how to go about it. So one day, a friend of his said, "Well, you are the king's son. The king will not withhold energy from you. Why are you dying? You're in love with your own stepsister and you're dying." And so the friend of Amnon said, "Well, you know, why don't you feign to be sick and tell your father to tell your sister, your stepsister, to prepare some food for you and to bring it to your house and come and serve the food." So when it was reported to the king that Amnon was sick and they asked what he needed, he said, "Well, this is what I want. Let my stepsister prepare food for me and bring it to my house." And the king gave approval for that. Now, when Tamar got to the house, everything changed. The brother sent everybody out and forced her and defiled her. And from that day, he hated her sister. And the sister had now been, you know, defiled and lost her virginity. And now she broke out into tears, put dust on her head, tore her clothes and all that as a sign of mourning. So the news got to the king's house and got to Absalom, the senior brother of Tamar, and that was where the trouble began. Now, David did not take any action to bring discipline or to bring correction and to comfort those who are grieved and to kind of
let tempers cool down and to let it be seen that something had been done, some measures had been taken to solve the problem. Clearly, he didn't do nothing like that. He let everything. So in the end, Absalom kept looking for an opportunity to take revenge because the father had not solved the problem. So he planned and he murdered his half-brother, his step-brother, Amnon, in cold blood. That was how he got even with his step-brother for defiling his sister. Now, David, as a result of that, he was heartbroken. You know, the house became chaotic and divided, clearly because he didn't solve that problem. Okay? A second thing I would like to point out about David's failure as a father was that when it was approaching time for him to leave the throne, to pass on the throne, he hadn't made it clear who was to succeed him. Well, of course, generally speaking, in the line of succession, usually the firstborns are the ones who are crowned to the throne, crowned heir to the throne. But in the case of David, that was not going to be the plan. He rather had purposed to give the throne to Solomon, a child from a later marriage. All right, so he didn't establish this clearly within the family. So now some of the sons felt they had the right to the throne, and so they began to scheme to take over the throne. Now, so Absalom, at one point, he attacked and almost killed his father in order to take over the throne.

So the whole issue about whoever has to take over the throne was not clearly settled. All right? David probably had his own plans, but it was not made known clear to all the other siblings. Maybe he had a reason for that, but the backlash of keeping that thing to himself produced all kinds of other issues, which nearly cost his life because Absalom nearly killed him, and it led to rebellion in the household. Okay, so the rebellion which Absalom led caused a battle between David's forces and those who were loyal to Absalom, his son. And then it ended up in Absalom being killed in the forests of Ephraim. Okay? Because he was fleeing and on his horse, and his hair got trapped in the trees, and he was left hanging by his hair in the tree. And so the soldiers of David who came upon him killed him. And that became another source of sorrow to him. Why? Because he did not deal with his household matters properly. Okay? And this story you find in 1 Kings chapter 1, verse 11 onwards. So clearly we have seen David's fatherly weakness, okay, which nearly havoced the succession plan to his throne. Okay? So here we can see that David wasn't a perfect father the way we look at it, the way we expect, you know, a father figure to take care of his household. Somehow, I don't know why he avoided dealing with the domestic problems which came up in his household. But clearly we saw it caused other problems. Adonijah was another person, another son of his, who also rose up and wanted to take up the throne. You see, after the incident of Absalom. You see, so David had a problem as a father. Hallelujah. I want to take another biblical figure. Let's talk about that. And I'm sure there are several of them you can talk about. If you look at even Eli in the Bible, the book of 1 Samuel, you look at even Joshua. Joshua had some, you know, his sons were not able to take over, you know, the leadership of the nation of Israel from him because they became corrupt and all that. You talk of even Gideon. He was God raised from nothing to become a mighty warrior and a leader of the people of Israel. His sons also became politically corrupt, and they couldn't, you know, follow after his footsteps. So you could say they had issues with being fathers to their household. Let's take this second example, and the one of Noah. Noah was a righteous man who had moments of weakness as a father too. And the story we'll find in Genesis chapter 9, verses 20 to 21. So Noah's flawed fatherhood shows itself after the flood. And that was when he had planted a vineyard and made wine from it. And he drank of the wine, and we're told that he laid naked in his tent. So after he drank of the wine, he was so drunk that he laid down naked. He forgot to cover himself, obviously. After he was discovered in that state by his son, he had three sons, by his son Ham, the other two sons, Shem and Japheth, went and had to cover him up. They went with their bags and took a cloth and covered him up. But when he regained soberness, he cursed Ham's son called Canaan. He cursed Ham's son called Canaan. Very strange. He cursed his grandson. Why he did that, it's not too clear. Now, this curse has had generational consequences and impact on the Canaanites. You might say, even

until today. So we can see clearly that Noah showed a lack of self-control, which led to his vulnerability and being exposed in this manner. So from the aforementioned examples, we can see this true greats has serious flaws. They have serious flaws as fathers. Yet God himself did not discount them nor sanction their fatherhood authority. He still left in them the mandate of a father to transfer and to carry on blessings and to, you know, pronounce blessings on the children. See, so fatherhood is so special that it must never be taken for granted. If a man has some shortcomings, personal shortcomings, it does not diminish his fatherhood authority. Are you hearing me? So never despise your father. If you feel that your father has some shortcomings or wasn't there for you for one reason or the other, it does not make him less of a father to you in the eyes of God. He is still fully your father as any other person could have been to you. So the honor that is due unto him cannot and can never be transferred to another. So when the Bible says that, honor thy father and thy mother, that it may be well with you in the land the Lord has given to you, it is just what it is. So it doesn't say honor your father when they treat you well, when they take care of you, and when they love you and all that. It doesn't give those conditions. It just says honor your father and your mother. It's straightforward. It's as plain as that. Okay? Now, that said, I've just established the fact that all fathers have flaws. No father is perfect. Although sometimes when we celebrate our fathers, we don't look at their shortcomings. We celebrate the good things of them, the memorable things we can remember about them, and the few things that they've done to make us good or happy or contented. Those are the things we celebrate. So if there's any little good in a father figure in your life, that is what you have to celebrate and honor. Hallelujah. So having said that, I've established the fact that all fathers are flawed. No father figure is perfect. That means that even though they are flawed, they still have some awesome attributes. And for those awesome attributes, we would like to honor them. Are you hearing me? So the title of what I'm speaking on tonight is My Father is Imperfect but Awesome. That is to say, we have imperfect fathers, but they are awesome in the sense that there are certain things in their lives that we can still rejoice and to celebrate. Hallelujah. Okay, so let's look at some of the awesome things that we can cherish and celebrate in our flawed fathers. The first one I want us to consider is that father figures generally provide and protect for their households. Fathers are the ones fending for the sustenance of the household. Most of the time is the case anyway, by working hard and providing income. Okay. And sometimes when they do these things, it comes at the cost of their lives or their health. Sometimes fathers have to do dangerous jobs just to keep the family afloat. Hallelujah. And so this makes them to be protectors and providers of their household. Okay? Now, there was a case in the life of Jesus when Joseph, his father, foster father of stepfather, if you may say, had to flee with him and his mother Mary to leave the land because King Herod was seeking to kill the baby. So that means at short notice he had to just leave the country, forget about his job, everything, and flee one night, okay, into Egypt. And that's where Jesus was raised after a time when Herod had died before they came back to the land of Israel. Okay, so fathers sometimes have to pay a huge price for the sake of the family. It's not always easy. So when you get up and you're judging your father as if he didn't do enough for you, as if he didn't do nothing for you,
you are ignorant. You are not very appreciative. You have not thought deeply enough to appreciate that man for whatever he has done. It may be small, but it may have impacted your life in a very significant way. Now, the second thing I want to share is that the fathers may not be perfect, but they teach and guide us. The Bible says in Proverbs 22, verse 6, it said, train a child in the way he should go, and when he is old, he will not depart from it. Now, a father's presence at home always has a stabilizing effect and reassures the children and their mother. So directly or indirectly, children develop confidence simply because the father is around. Okay? Now, the relationship between the father and the child is very important. The Bible says in Malachi 4, verse 6, it says, and he shall turn the heart of the fathers to the children, and the heart of the children to the fathers, lest I come and smite the earth with a curse. So, God desires the fathers and mothers, fathers and children have harmonious relationship, because that relationship is vital. So don't say, oh, because my father didn't take care of me, didn't buy this for me, didn't buy that for me, I cannot respect him, I cannot honor him, I cannot relate to him. No, you have to maintain a good relationship. Because fatherhood is not just about only what your father can do for you, but it is the relationship that is important. Out of that flows other things. If you develop a healthy relationship with your father, God will bless it. He says, for not having a good relationship with your father, there's a curse that will follow. But what if you have a good relationship? I think the blessing instead will follow. Hallelujah. And so it's very important that we appreciate our fathers, regardless of how we grew up, under the circumstances we grew up, whether they were able to take care of us or not. But honoring them has a great blessing. The Bible has promised that those who honor their fathers and their mothers, they shall live long. They shall be blessed in the land God has given to them. That is the law God has established. So I pray that we all will take counsel and relate to this, because it is God's word. And God will stand upon his word, and he will bless us as we obey his word. Hallelujah. I pray that you have been blessed hearing this word. If peradventure things were not that great between you and your dad, I think you can make it well. Put out the bitterness out of your heart. Put out the regrets out of your heart. Put out the criticisms. Maybe your mother may have criticized your father so much that you have lost respect, lost love for your father. But you have no other father than the one God gave you. And so find a place in your heart to forgive. Discuss with your father and get over those issues which keep coming between you. Hallelujah. And once you do that, the curses will turn into a blessing. The curses will turn into a blessing. This is the word I have for you today. The Lord bless you. 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

So in the next few moments, we're bringing to you a broadcast segment on finances, how we can support you with your finances. So some very useful, helpful information we'll be sharing. So please stick around and listen.

0: thank you so much. Well, ladies and gentlemen, welcome to this segment. And today we're going to be talking about money. We're going to be talking about how to, you know, sort some of our financial issues out. Thankfully, there is provision to help us. So we want to explore what the options are. And to help me do justice to this today is a very, very beautiful lady sitting across from me in the studio. So please reach out to somebody and connect them. Let them join the broadcast right now. Let them join the broadcast right now. Okay. So let me, first of all, introduce what we're going to talk about, and then I will introduce my guests. Okay, so tonight's episode will be focusing on a very important issue that affects many individuals and families in Amsterdam Southeast. It's called financial empowerment. So in these difficult times, many residents are dealing with rising costs and limited income, and also there's uncertainty about where to find support. But help may be available, and information, they say, is power. So our discussion will be on how people can gain access to supplementary finances, practical support, and a useful guidance as part of their fight against poverty in our community. My guest this evening is Miss Jennifer Amponsa. She's one of the financial ambassadors for SKIN. And she's here to help us go through the options that are available to us. So we'll look at opportunities, challenges, and also steps which people like you and me can take to get the help we need. Jennifer, welcome.
1: Thank you very much, Reverend.
0: It's great to have you one more time.
1: Yeah.
0: Yes. Thank you for making yourself available. Okay, so let's kick off by asking the question, what does financial empowerment mean in practical terms to people from an ordinary household in Amsterdam Southeast?
1: Okay, so when we talk about financial empowerment, people sometimes tend to think it's about giving financial aid alone. Yeah. But then financial empowerment goes a long way beyond giving financial benefits. So when I say, or when we say financial empowerment, we mean having the knowledge, control, and then the confidence and access to manage your money or your income in a way that will benefit you. So that means you keep track. You're able to have knowledge. That is having the knowledge of how what money is.
0: Yeah.
1: And then you have the control to manage your expenses over how you use your money. And then you have the confidence to make informed decisions about how your income should be spent.
0: Okay.
1: And then you also have access also to, let's say, banking, savings, and that one. So then when we say financial empowerment, it goes a long way.
0: Yeah.
1: It's not just about giving you the financial aid, but then giving you the knowledge and the tools that you can work with to manage your affairs perfectly. Mm-hmm. Let's say you can know your monthly income, know your rent, know your energy, and know your insurance. Mm-hmm. So with all this and with the financial aid that, or the empowerment that, or the knowledge that we give it to you, it helps you in this direction. So you can say, this at the end of the month, this is how much I'm making.
0: Yeah.
1: This is the amount that is going here. I am cutting down expenses on this.
0: Yeah.
1: So then with the financial empowerment, we help people also to have knowledge, to be able to assess their money and have control over of their income.
0: Yeah, I think it's very powerful because it's like a more integral approach to help people manage their financial or let's say resources better. But what I also like is the fact that you know, sometimes people have income that is not enough.

0: it where. And so we're thinking we're going to explore some of those options. Yeah. Okay, so what are the top three forms of financial support people most often do not know about?
1: Okay.
0: From your experience.
1: Okay. Yeah. From my experience, yeah. I think with a Dutch system, they have layers of financial support.
0: Layers.
1: They have layers of financial support, because then you can talk about the belasting, that is, they have to do with the tax, the tutelage, and the other stuff.
0: Yeah.
1: And we have the community also. Mm-hmm. That also deals with the bijzonder, bystand, the stat pass, and others. And then we also have the community that we live in. Those are non-profitables. But then, so when you know all these three layers and you know how to combine them within the system, it also helps you to go ahead. So when I talk about the startups or the community, that they are the people, they are there. They are there for us. We see them every day. We go to them every day.
0: Yeah.
1: But yes, we do not make access to what they have, or we do not use what they have to help our style.
0: Mm-hmm.
1: Let's say when we talk about the start pass, most people have heard about the start pass. Most people do have it, but yet you still do not know the benefits of the start pass.
0: That's very true.
1: Yeah. So then one may say, okay, why do I need a start pass, and what can the start pass do for me?
0: Mm-hmm.
1: So when we talk about the start pass, with the start pass, you as an adult, you can apply for your own start pass.
0: Yes.
1: You can also apply for your own children.
0: Okay.
1: And with the start pass also for your children, you can help them get free laptops.
0: Mm.
1: And then when your child travels more than 9 kilometers to school, with the start pass, they are to pay some amount to you to help your child go to school.
0: Yes.
1: And then when you are also in the Zorok, whereby you go to people's homes to work.
0: Yeah.
1: They will start by, so they'll help you get some amount also for your transportation. And also the start pass, you can take your children out to amusement center. Sometimes the cost will be less, swimming less.
0: Yeah.
1: Asking for bicycle for your child, it's also there.
0: Yeah.
1: So the start pass goes a long way to help so many people. And then I can also talk about the bijzonder bystand. That is whereby you are in a house. And then let's say you have a new house.
0: Yeah.
1: You do not know how to furnish, or you don't have enough money to help yourself.
0: Yes.
1: The bijzonder bystand, you can go in there, ask for it.
0: Okay.
1: It's available to all to access. But I think sometimes because of the complicated forms and everything, people do not make use of them.
0: Yes.
1: And when we come to the authorities also, we have the tutelage, the Zorok tutelage, the Kinder Offer tutelage, the Kinder Bystand. We have all those tutelages there, the Hugh tutelage.
0: Yeah.
1: So we have all those things that you can also ask for to help you.
0: Yes.
1: So then make use of this. And people will tend to say, we do not know, or we do not make use of this because we don't want to be

0: These are them. Oh, okay.
1: Because we also have the not funds also there.
0: Yes. Yeah.
1: People also who wants to further their education.
0: Yeah, yeah.
1: Who wants to do a training.
0: Yes.
1: So then they are all available. But yet, people, I would say most know. Mm.

department. I said, yes, you know, the percentage of people who are making use of these resources are quite low in Southeast especially. So they really want to push the information out more, let people get aware. So which means that people, some of them have surpluses, they have whatnot, but they're still not making use. So we need to keep talking about it and keep motivating them to take advantage of what has been made available for them. Okay, so.

0: the social minimum level of income, they are the ones who are entitled. But can people who are also working but perhaps don't earn enough also have this supplementary income?
1: Yes, they can, because all this benefit is not based on your working status. It's based on your income status.
0: Income.
1: Yeah, it's based on your income.
0: Yeah.
1: So you might be working, but yet your income is modest. It's not moderate. It's moderate.
0: Moderate, yes.
1: Yeah, so then if it's moderate, there is a need, because all this is for people with low income.
0: Yeah, yeah.
1: Not for people who are working or people who are not working.
0: Mm-hmm.
1: It's for people with low income.
0: Yeah.
1: So once you're working and you're

0: you pay health insurance. Yeah. Doctors, like, you are entitled to ask for them.
1: Okay.
0: So once you are working, then you have to. But then I think the thing is, you have to have a legal right to them.
1: Yeah.
0: That is, be when you are in Amsterdam South Coast, then be a resident of Amsterdam.
1: Yeah.
0: Someone living in Amsterdam.
1: Okay.
0: Have your ASN number to help you. Feel. Have your digital to help you all access all these things.
1: Yeah.
0: So then it's based on, you have to be living, because most of the certifiers, if you are in Amsterdam, it's asked, is a person living in Amsterdam who lives? Then automatically that person qualifies.
1: Mm-hmm.
0: So then when you live in Diemen, it will be a different question. But then once you are living in South Oost, it's part of Amsterdam. So then we have every right to assess all these things, whether you are working or not.
1: Okay.
0: But then once you pay rent, you pay insurance, you pay other costs, then you still have the need to ask for these things, because you might be working.
1: Yeah.
0: But then providing daily necessities is difficult.
1: Yeah.
0: So then you have the right to ask for all these things.
1: Okay, so you're saying that, okay, first of all,

0: level, and so am I entitled to?
1: Okay, so
0: can you give us the boundaries?
1: The boundaries, I may not be so certain about it now, but then I will advise that people go to make use of skin ambassadors,
0: come
1: to our centers,
0: and
1: then make use of the beauty. They can give you the thresholds so that you know
0: that
1: you qualify. And then one thing is, even if you don't know, there is no harm in applying for them.
0: No harm in applying.
1: Yes.
0: Okay.
1: When you apply and they say your income is too high, you don't qualify, then that is it.
0: That is it.
1: Nothing happens to you.
0: Nothing happens.
1: Yeah.
0: Okay. Yeah. Why is it that still people are a bit hesitant to take a chance and to apply for these things?
1: Okay. I've said people are being misinformed all the time.
0: Okay.
1: Because then people have the steadfast, but yet they do not know the rules or regulations.
0: Yeah.
1: Governance, because one might have it and with the intention that okay, with this type of that when I use it, I might be asked to pay back in the future, which is not so.
0: Okay.
1: And also due to past experiences that people have had, they fear to go in for government help, whereby they want to present themselves from having issues or from having debts in the future.
0: Yeah, that's right. Okay.
1: So when we are clear, so with the type of, I would say you don't have to pay back.
0: Yeah. Okay.
1: Because when you take in your threshold goes higher than what the actual threshold is supposed to be, the only thing is they stop giving it to you.
0: Okay.
1: But then the ones you have received already, there is no need of you paying back.
0: Okay. So let's say somebody is working and receives, let's say, a netto salary. Mm-hmm. Let's say netto, not brutto, netto of maybe 1,005 or 2,000. Mm-hmm. Are they within the a bracket where they can apply for
1: We have to take into consideration is that person having children? Are children involved? So then we take that also into consideration. So then when you are, if you have family or when you have children, your threshold is different from the one without children.
0: Yes.
1: So they take all those things also into consideration. So then I will advise that don't say because of your income or because of your tuition, you will not apply.
0: Apply.
1: When you qualify for it, they will give it to you.
0: Okay.
1: When not, they will write to you and tell you the reasons why
0: they can't give you
1: rejecting it.
0: Yeah, yeah. Okay. So you're saying if somebody's earning maybe between 1,005 and 2,000 netto, let's say, they can still try.
1: They can still try.
0: Because they might still get the help, some help.
1: There is no harm in trying, because if this fails, maybe the other will help.
0: Yeah.
1: Yeah. Because I think with the DASH system also, I think with the beginning of the year, they brought out thresholds.
0: Yeah.
1: Like, if you are having huge to slack, your threshold should be so and so. DASH to slack, it should be so and so.
0: Yeah.
1: So they have the limits of thresholds. So everyone is entitled to something.
0: Yeah.
1: My only thing is for you to, like, make a decision and decide that this is what I want to do, and I'm going to the right people also for the right help.
0: Yeah. Okay. So

0: ambassadors, financial empowerment ambassadors, people like yourself. Where are the locations you are active?
1: Okay, so when you want to get in touch with the Skin Financial Ambassadors, we are at the New Westat on Mondays from the hours of 12 to 2.
0: 12 to 2, New Westat.
1: Yeah.
0: Mondays, 12 to 2.
1: And then Tuesdays also from 12 to 2.
0: 12 to 2.
1: Wednesdays from 12 to 2.
0: Okay.
1: And Fridays also from 12 to 2.
0: So Monday, Tuesday, Wednesdays, and Friday.
1: Yeah.
0: Oh.
1: And then New Westat.
0: New Westat.
1: 12 to 2.
0: New Westat is close to Hanson Hall Runabout.
1: Yeah.
0: No, not far from Hanson Hall Runabout. The church center in that area. The address is Lutuli Plain, right?
1: Yeah.
0: Number 11.
1: Yeah.
0: Okay.
1: And then also on Thursdays, we have MCTs.
0: In the Habit.
1: Yes.
0: Okay.

in the evening from 4 to 6 at the MCTC. Address is Boulevard Pad number 51, I think. Yeah, Boulevard Pad number 51. Okay, so those are the locations you can go visit. Mm-hmm. And to do, they can check for you, so you can find out whether or not you're entitled to something. It's really a shame that people are entitled to this and they don't make use of it, because the whole idea is that the government doesn't want to see residents, you know, struggle financially, and that's why they want them to receive this help. To help them manage better. So if you're listening, don't stress yourself, don't punish yourself.

0: what do you recommend they do?
1: I would say they should act early, because then at this stage, because there's no turning to a serious debt.
0: Yeah.
1: And then acting early helps you also to prevent future issues.
0: Yeah, yeah.
1: So then they should act early,
0: yeah,
1: to not to amount so much stress and pressure. Yeah.

0: debt with your rent.
1: Yeah.
0: You have debt with your insurance and everything. I think the best thing for you to do is to see that there is a need for you to go for help.
1: Yeah.
0: Acknowledge it, that you have an issue.
1: Yes.
0: Because then ignoring them will not make the debt go away.
1: Yes. Yes.
0: Just accept that you have an issue,
1: yeah,
0: and then you act early on it. Mm. You can first act by calling them and telling them your situation.
1: Yeah.
0: Because I think it's better that way than you staying for them to call you about your debt.
1: Yeah.
0: So when you act early, you can call.
1: You call who? Those you are owing.
0: Or you can first also go to a financial go to the beauty, talk to the business, your situation, that they need help. They can call to make payment plans for you.
1: Yeah.
0: You can call to ask for delays in your payment also for you.
1: Yeah.
0: So then you don't have to carry all those stress also by yourself.
1: Yeah.
0: Just decide and accept that this is the issue.
1: Mm-hmm.
0: I am in debt, but then I'm not going to ignore it.
1: Okay.
0: Because it's not going to go out. Now I am making a step by going to the financial ambassadors to help me, scheme financial ambassadors, the new team to help you, or those who are well informed to help you with your situation.
1: Yeah.
0: Then you can also start by making all those plans so that it can help you release the stress and then the pressure also off you.
1: Okay. I was thinking of something like there are people who, there are two questions I have in mind right now, but let me ask the first one. There are people who they're a bit concerned about privacy. Okay, you know, they rather keep their financial situation to themselves, and they're worried, okay, why should I bring up my

0: there's so much absolute confidentiality in dealing with these things. Can you deal with that for us?
1: So I would say that all this, having your privacy and everything, has to do with our cultural differences that people have. But then one thing is for sure, with all these centers, they are not judgmental. They are not there to judge you.
0: Okay.
1: They are not there to look down on you.
0: Okay.
1: They are there to listen to you and to have solution also to your problems. Mm-hmm. And then they deal with you on private issues.
0: Yeah.
1: There is a privacy. Mm-hmm. You don't have to discuss your issues with others.
0: Yeah.
1: What you tell them is confidential. They keep it to themselves.
0: Okay.
1: And they are not judging you because you are in debt.
0: Yeah.
1: So there is a need for you to feel free to be able to walk in into the centers and make use of them.
0: Okay.
1: We are ready to listen to you and then to walk through with you so we find a solution also.
0: Okay. So I hope you're hearing us clearly. If you want to have absolute trust in the system for the help that is available unto you, please be assured that nobody will ever take out your financial story. The workers are totally trustworthy. They are trained people in dealing with everybody in a confidential manner. So please have that assurance from us today. And the second question I was thinking of while you were speaking is, you know, like those from, you know, third-world countries like Ghana, Nigeria, or in other places, quite often we like to, sometimes we have obligations or responsibilities back home. And so we need to send, maybe a mother is sick or a family member needs help. And so you feel obligated to support them. And so you make financial payments or contributions periodically. And sometimes this adds to the financial pressure that is over here. Okay, I think you're very much aware of this kind of system. Have you come across people who were dealing with this kind of situation, and how did you help them? How did you, you know, counsel them to go about it?
1: Okay. Mm-hmm. I've come across a lot, but then what I say is that in this country, we have debt that you can negotiate.
0: Yeah.
1: And we have debt that you can't even negotiate about it.
0: Example.
1: So there is a need for you to prioritize your income.
0: Yeah.
1: Debt.
0: Mm-hmm.
1: Because then when you have a house rent to pay,
0: yeah.
1: I don't think you can go to them and say, mm-hmm. go and negotiate that I am not paying because I'm sending the money to Africa.
0: Yeah.
1: Because then people back home,
0: yeah.
1: they have their needs. We also do have our needs.
0: Yeah.
1: But then I think there is a need for you also to take care of your own self
0: first before you go.
1: Feel comfortable enough.
0: Mm-hmm.
1: And then let the people back at home know that it's not easy.
0: Mm-hmm.
1: Stop giving them false hope. And then stop giving them assurances
0: like,
1: no, you can't even help.
0: Yeah.
1: But then there is a need for you to feel more comfortable before you can help those who are also back home. So then we should let them know the real situations on the ground here.
0: Mm-hmm.
1: When you can, you have to.
0: Yeah.
1: And when the need is not there, or when the means is not there for you to,
0: mm-hmm.
1: then please, I would advise that you first take care of yourself before putting those pressures on you.
0: Yourself.
1: Yeah, because then if we help now, they will survive. If we cease to help now, they will survive. Because I always tend to say, okay, how many of us are having relatives back home? A whole lot of us are having.
0: Yeah.
1: And then back home, we have a number of people also who do not have relatives in abroad.
0: Yeah.
1: And then they are also surviving.
0: Yeah, exactly. Absolutely.
1: So then you can go back home and see that they are really enjoying their lives,
0: mm-hmm.
1: whilst we are also back here, also struggling, making hand to mouth, and then having debts all around us just because we want to be pleased.

0: we should be mindful of how we go about these things, so as to help ourselves also.
1: Yes. Well, you heard the advice. Nobody's saying don't support those who are back home, but if you have more, let's say, you have more pressing obligations here.
0: Yeah.
1: It's better you take care of those first.
0: Yeah, because you can't say you're using your rent
1: to pay bills back home.
0: In Africa.
1: Yeah.
0: Then it's going to be an issue for you here.
1: Yeah.
0: Your health insurance to support someone.
1: No. You can't do that.
0: Yeah. So then we have to, like, prioritize them.
1: Yeah.
0: This one comes first.
1: Yeah.
0: Because you have to make a living for yourself.
1: Yeah.
0: Just imagine going back home empty-handed. How is it going to be?
1: Yes.
0: People that you support, they'll be the same people also to shame you.
1: Yeah, exactly.
0: Yeah.
1: They will.

0: explore this. You can do it in a confidential way so that any help that is due unto you, you don't miss it. It looks like people are missing out big time, big time, big time. Extra money from here and there, you know. Ivan, tell us about the phones, computers that we can get, and other things, that appliances that we can get.
1: Yeah, okay. So we had the cyber bank.
0: Cyber bank.
1: Yes.
0: Okay.
1: And with that one also, with your StatPass,
0: yeah,
1: you can also apply for a free laptop for yourself.
0: Yeah.

0: life, yes. Or what condition must I fulfill?
1: The only condition that you have to fulfill is to have a stat pass.
0: Okay.
1: And then you have your, I think stat pass is stat enough. Pass, and then enough. You should be a resident of Amsterdam.
0: Okay.
1: And then we have your documents also with you.
0: Yeah, yeah.
1: So we just apply for you. Mm. When you qualify, also they will give you a mail telling you to come for your laptop or iPhone. I think it keeps changing randomly. So when you apply, what is there, they give it to you.
0: Oh, okay.
1: So just
2: where do you apply from?
1: From the cyber bank.
0: So do you have to come to a check-in center?
1: You come to our check-in center, we do that.
0: You do it for us. Okay.
1: And then I also say something about the Note Funds also.
0: The Note Funds,
1: yes,
0: okay.
1: We have people who are working, but then there is a need for them also to get training on the job.
0: Yeah.
1: With a forklift.
0: Yeah.
1: You have to have training on it. We have these funds that help people. Mm-hmm. Also to get that,
0: yeah.
1: And then with the North funds also, you have a children also in your house that their bed is broken.
0: Yeah.
1: You're not having good beds. Your fridge, you need painting. The only thing you have to do is come to us and you give us the permission.

0: Okay, so if I need a new bed, for example, or I need a new refrigerator, what would be, is that like, do you guys put a limit on how much you are willing to spend on a household? Like if you say, okay, we'll give you a...
1: It's based on the assessment.
0: Oh, okay.
1: You come to your house.
0: Uh-huh.
1: So
0: yeah.
1: When they come and see maybe if you are using a different type of fridge,
0: mm-hmm.
1: and they'll see what they can do to help. Because the number of people they are helping is quite
0: so
1: I think they will not go beyond
0: a certain limit. Yeah.
1: Help you. But then at the end of it, so you'll be ensured that you're having your fridge or you're having your washing machine or having a good bed.
0: Wow.
1: Children.
0: That's fantastic, really. I think if I were in that situation, I think I would make use of it so that, at least the stress of dealing with the broken.

0: along the way, as opposed to suffering. Okay, so let's talk about long-term and short-term financial help, because I think if somebody is struggling now, it's in a circle, because sometimes they say it's a circle people are in. Eh?
1: Yeah.
0: Insufficient money, debts to pay, before you know, the thing is revolving. And I'm also supposed that you guys, your intervention is to break that kind of circle so that people can be on the path to long-term, let's say, financial sufficiency. You get my point?
1: Yeah, I do get it.
0: Yeah,
1: but
0: yeah.
1: As I said from the beginning,
0: yeah,
1: the financial empowerment is not just about giving you financial aid.
0: Yeah.
1: But then it's also about giving you knowledge.
0: Yeah.
1: But then when it comes to short-term, most people prefer the short-term.
0: Yeah.
1: So the short term is whereby I have financial need, I
0: yeah.
1: come to you,
0: mm-hmm.
1: you help me get the help that I need, emergency money from the community, mm-hmm. due to Slack and other stuff. I get it, I use it to solve the issue.
0: Yeah.
1: But then people do not make use of the long term, which is also part of the program.
0: Okay.
1: Because then when you come, we can give you the knowledge, we can also go a step further mm-hmm. to get you financial coaches.
0: Yeah.
1: That will help you also, and financial planners, that can also help you for you to know how to do your budget.
0: Yeah.
1: And then plan ahead.
0: Mm-hmm.
1: It turns out that most people go in for just the immediate help that they need,
0: yep.
1: and then they forget about the long aspect of it all. Because then, when you know how to manage yourself well,
0: mm-hmm.
1: you know how to plan your finances well,
0: mm-hmm.
1: it will go a long way to help you.
0: Yeah.
1: You know how to save, you know how to do, it will go a very long way to help you.
0: Mm-hmm.
1: But then when you ask us just for the immediate help, that is the emergency money that you need
0: yeah.
1: for now,
0: yeah.
1: then it's going to be like, it's for a short term.
0: Yeah.
1: But then when you ask for the other aspect of it,
0: mm-hmm.
1: and start using the knowledge that you have gained
0: yeah.
1: from the financial coaches
0: yeah.
1: to help you, then it's going to go a long way
0: mm-hmm.
1: to help you solve your financial issues.
0: Yeah, yeah.
1: So it's a program that is hand in hand,
0: mm-hmm.
1: but we tend to enjoy the short side of it. It's like we love having the fish than learning how to fish.
0: Yeah, yeah. No, but if somebody comes to
1: yeah.
0: your checking point, okay, the person has immediate financial situation needs to be sorted
1: yeah.
0: out, and you are taking care of that. Why don't you propose to them that, hey, listen, the way we are seeing this thing, the way it came about, this situation came about, we think you should do so and so,
1: yeah.
0: so that in the long term you'll be more self-sufficient.
1: Yeah.
0: Do you propose it that way, or you say, okay, you solve the immediate and you leave it to them to decide, we want long term or short term?
1: Okay, so most people, when they come to you because of the stress,
0: yeah,
1: the
0: position yeah.
1: that they find
0: it, yeah, yeah.
1: when they come to you with their immediate need,
0: yeah.
1: that is the things that they need. But then I have a couple of people who will go a step further also to ask questions.
0: Yeah.
1: So when they come,
0: mm-hmm.
1: they just come, I need this, can you help me do this? We say
0: yeah.
1: yes.
0: Yeah.
1: So they will write to you. It's not that when we do it automatically, you get it at that very day.
0: Yeah.
1: It's a system whereby they write to you.
0: Yeah.
1: Most people do get the help without even getting back to us.
0: Oh, okay. They don't.
1: Yes.
0: You don't know what has happened.
1: It happens.
0: Oh, okay.
1: So those who happens to come back to us,
0: yeah, yeah, yeah.
1: we also get the feedback. Oh,
0: yeah.
1: when I did that, this is what I received.
0: Uh-huh.
1: So then we can also chip in advice. Then
0: yeah.
1: we think for to prevent future debt,
0: mm-hmm.
1: or for you to be able to have a life free of debt. Then you can go a step further
0: mm-hmm.
1: by having a financial coach or some help you, someone to help you manage your finances, so
0: yeah.
1: that you can prevent future debt. Then
0: mm-hmm.
1: go a step further also with that.
0: Okay, but I think if you help them with a short term issues, you tell them, okay, could you please inform us when you have received a feedback from the authorities or something like that?
1: Yeah.
0: You

0: Okay, but okay, why is it that people have delayed in seeking for help? You know, when they really needed it, why? Why did they drag their feet?
1: Okay, I think I'll say this. I've said before, because of misconceptions about it in the past, and also because of shame and then the stigma that comes with death being dead, that we feel, because talking about it alone, they feel uncomfortable talking about it.
0: Yeah, that's true.
1: And then also thinking, some also tend to think that, oh, the situation is not yet bad. It's something I can manage. Oh, tomorrow I'll manage it. The next month I'll just say something small to pay it. So they keep thinking that way until it gets to a height and they can't do anything about it. Oh. And also, some also have with this their benefit. So this is where I'll come in with a purchase check. Purchase check is a check that we do for people. That helps you to know the actual benefits that you are entitled to. So let's say the TUSLAC and the ZOTUSLAC, how much are you entitled to? It's based on your netto that you give us.
0: Okay.
1: That we work with. Your rent, how much is it, are you entitled to? So people also refuse to like do the check, and they end up collecting more.

0: That's for the blessing. Okay. Yeah.
1: So then, when you don't do the check, you don't get to see the actual income that you are entitled to.
0: Yeah.
1: So then, there is a need for you to say it. And most of, sometimes also, we have complicated forms.
0: Yeah.
1: The forms are too complicated for people to, like, fill in. And then, use to, like, do the check, and they end up collecting more than they are entitled to.
0: Collecting more from whom?
1: From the
0: tax, or from the community, because
1: from the Switzerland. So.

0: to go for help, when to ask for help.
1: Okay. Yeah. Okay.
0: And also, there's also habits of people ignoring the debt.
1: Yeah.
0: And also, they will not even open the letters.
1: They think to go away.
0: Yes. Most people also will not even open the letters to read and see that, oh, I have debt. And the delay also of opening the letters. So all these things are there which affect us.
1: It's true.
0: Yeah.
1: Ignorance. Okay, is it possible we'll take a short musical break and then I will continue? Give us some music quickly and then we'll take a short break. Okay, so if you're listening and you of course want to call us, please, the studio line is 0207 371 310.

This is one of the check-in locations where they can help you assess what extra financial supplements you can get to help you get by. 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So don't let poverty be your friend. 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

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Correct? 4 to 6. So please, these are the opening, the locations and the opening times. 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And whatever it is, you can discuss with those other entry points. 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

0: to. If you need to follow a course of training, a vocational training, there are funds also to support you. What more do you want? I think it's good. I think it's a very good deal. Very good deal.
1: And I'll say all this help is free. We do not charge, they are all free.

0: must know about this and spread it among their communities, among their congregations, their groups, and whatnot. Yeah, so how can these organizations and groups help the members?
1: Okay. So the faith leaders and then the organization, they are the bridge between the people and the support.
0: Yeah.
1: So we will appeal to them to organize more workshops to be done in their churches for the people.
0: Okay.
1: And also invite professionals
0: to
1: give them adequate information, financial empowerment. And also they should make room whereby the people can trust them.
0: Yeah.
1: Then they should not be so judgmental when it comes to financial situations, talking to people about their financial status. And then we also will say they should encourage openness about financial issues in the church service. And then they should, you can also have, let's say, give them an update about the community programs.
0: Yes.
1: Also, whatever that is going on, or the flyers, what it says, they can also have them in their churches. Also, they can also come up with flyers with in different languages.
0: Yeah,
1: that all church members also can benefit from it, not only in Dutch or in English, but in the other languages
0: as well.
1: That talks about financial empowerment, that people will also get to understand it more, because I think people will feel more comfortable in their own space.
0: Yeah, that's true.
1: Being in the churches and then being in the community, they are used to the people
0: around. Yeah, absolutely.
1: So then when we are able to build this trust with them and let them know that we are not being judging them for who they are, then it can also help. And then with the faith leaders, I think when people come to them with their financial situation, the ones which the church can help, they can. But then with the ones which they cannot help, I think it will be wise to direct them to the financial institutions to help them deal with them.
0: Yes.
1: To turn them away without much information.
0: Yeah.
1: So we can also do, and then we should connect some sort of support and guidance when it comes to that. And you can also have smaller groups in the churches.
0: Yeah.

0: about it.
1: Yeah.
0: We can also add mentors to help people also understand their financial situation.
1: Yeah.
0: And then to help people also deal with them and know where to go for help.
1: Okay, on this note, I just want to ask you, like, okay, how many churches or religious groups or communities have been able to, like, go conduct workshop or seminars on this topic?

0: good number.
1: We are quite a number of churches.
0: Okay.
1: So we are yet to exploit the mosques. And then, no.
0: The mosques?
1: Yeah.
0: Okay, so you don't have any contact to those places yet?
1: Yes, so we are yet to exploit the mosques.
0: Okay.
1: How also it goes over there. And
0: okay.
1: If there are new churches that we've not been to, you can also
0: recommend them.
1: Yeah, and then we will come over. We are willing to come over to have a discussion also with you.
0: Okay. I'm glad you mentioned about the mosques because that's an area really I think I would love to help to look into. Yes, I'd definitely love to. Okay, the final question, I think our time is just flying. I didn't realize our time is just going. So finally, what one action should every listener take after tonight's program?
1: I would say that people should accept. Because I think when it comes to problems, when you realize...
0: Get a bit closer to the microphone.
1: Okay. I think when it comes to situations, realize that you have a situation, that is where you can take a step and ask for help. Mm-hmm. So people should first of all accept that, oh, I have financial burden upon me.
0: Yeah.
1: And then they should also ask the right questions and go to the right people and then ask for the right information.
0: Yeah.

Well, you know, it's almost time to go, so I'm going to be signing off with this beautiful music. Tobe Shuku from Mesichewo. Until we come your way again next week, God willing, take good care of yourself and be careful with the heat. Make sure you cool down, get some cool places to, you know, cool yourself, and don't get a heat stroke, okay? God bless. Till next week. Bye-bye.

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0: 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The 24th of the month of June 2026. Lovely, sunshiny, beautiful Wednesday evening, right out from the studios of the station of the nation, in through your lovely stereos, storming it in with the show, the African Imperation Show, holding it down exclusively out of here from now up to the hour of 10 tonight. With strictly African roots, unheard, untamed music, being jazz, jives, grilled, high life, drum infectious music. Yeah, man, sorry that I wasn't in the house couple of weeks ago. This is no fault. I'm in the house to entertain and entice you. I go by the name Grandmaster Blaze, rapping the GMB production. Almost 20 minutes right after the hour or 8. Fasten up your seatbelt tighter. Let's groove into the royal continent, a civilization where music, art and crafts originate. Signing it in with this one from County Osei, tune dub, Run a Mile. Yeah man, you have to run a mile with the eye.
1: So this is a one trick.

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1: This is African Jazz.

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0: Trinidadians will be one family with them. 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
1: Oh Lord,
0: African roots. Let's just stay out of there in Trinidad and Tobago. Unleashing another group out of there who looks up to the motherland and take

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Yeah, man. 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Africa is for Africans at home and abroad. 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

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Give me my music that you confuse. No spiritual concept originated there. So who I praise, you shouldn't care. You say

authentic music out of the late greats. Babatunde Olatunje Ajajaye. Yeah, we were in Trinidad and Tobago with the Masa Musa St. James War. And right before that was the Fire Brigade from Anthony Josephs and his Palms Band, also out of Trinidad and Tobago. Ja being so good, my brethren out of Trinidad and Tobago, who is based right out of there in Pennsylvania. The Lions Mountains, or the voice out of the mountains, original reverence, is live on the FB, streaming the show. Hailings and salutation, the maestro himself, the voice out of the mountains, original reverence, and the whole family, out of Trini, and also in Pennsylvania. Let me bring down the best ever group to crisscross with rhythm, to show the whole wide world what Africa have in check. The Osibisa.

All the mother of all music, original, authentic music out of the motherland. The drum beat is the heartbeat of all humanity. Original reverence, your respect large all the time. Seashells, a massive respect going out to Sammy Dread out of Dutchland, Osnabrück.

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I mean, I do not believe that there is such thing as like Chinese way of fighting or the Japanese way of fighting or whatever.

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0: A wolf, your African roots, musical surgeon, there in the station of the nation, Radio Razo, you live on the moon. Drum beat is the heartbeat of all humanity. Intro the show, the Wednesday evening African Impression Show. Let me heal the dawn of this house.

or mere quietness, never a moment of soundless calm from within or without our troubled selves. How can the clamor of sounds be stilled? There is no void,

Almost 5 minutes. Creeping on top of the hour. And nine. Slamming and jamming. In the first phase of the show. The Wednesday evening. African Roots. Imperation show, yeah. Taking it easy and drumming right out from the studios into your lovely stereo. The Frafra sound, one of them best ever multicultural group that is based right out of here in Amsterdam. Lovely shot out of them dub along the crossroads. True that, along the crossroads, we met with liberational rhythms and tunes. Let me hear the Royal Empress, Nana Akosua, Asantua, Briti, and this one. Picking up all the Serena Massive. Last but not the least, let me not forget to hail the leader of this band, the brethren, Vicente.

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Awo, awo, kilele. Just a minute for us to take the news right on top of the hour and nine. And right after that, I'll welcome you back for us to run it pure typical. One moon evening night, when you see an African chief standing behind the one and two right out here in the station or the nation.

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See, we are heading for the third world war. You, not we.

Yeah, man. This one was just a warning. Because Rastaman himself has already fought and survived all wicked tribulation. True music and lyrics. And we dub it as liberational. That was the great late reggae revolutionary, Brother Peter Tosh, in true the mix of the Afro blues from Mango, Santa Maria. Let's do the second phase.

Aye. Aile, Aile. Still on the same drum, Afro beat. Standard and styly. In the second phase of the show, this is how we're going to run it. Because we run it in the same style and fashion for the Brussels Belgium Massive. Last weekend, Afro music is getting more large and larger. Unleashing the great late South African music activist, the brother Hugh Masakela. With a shout out to him, dubbed Colonial Man, wasn't a friend of mine. Let me send it straight to all the Belgium Massive, man like Ray and Daniel Zuwanu. Picking up all players of instruments.

0: Yeah, man. Vasco da Gama was no friend of mine. The same as Christopher Columbus.
1: This is African jazz, the mother of all music. All music. All music.
0: Yeah, man. If Vasco da Gama wasn't my friend, the same as Queen Victoria also wasn't a friend. What about the brother Henry the Navigator, who loves traveling and geography and discography? He was also not a friend of mine. My big friends are Osage for Dr. Kwame Nkrumah, Robert Mugabe, Mama Gaddafi, Marcus Messiah Garvey. Almost 15 minutes right out of the hour or 9, slamming and jamming in the second phase of the show, the African Impression Show, where we impress you with some real solid authentic tunes out of the motherland, giving you some real Afro-Ghana funk to nice up your evening. And let me not forget to hail the Black Star team that made us proud yesterday into the football match against Babylon, Britain, England. Equal rights and justice for all humanity.

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1: Yeah, man. 20 minutes right after the hour on 9. 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The Wednesday evening African Imperation Show with the African High Life Jazz Invasion. Pure mother of all music. Yeah, man. That was the great late Imensa Arta Ghana. Let's cross it, Arta Ghana, and enter into sweet Suriname. Unleashing the group known as the Bigger Memory Boko, featuring the Pia Man with the sound Arta Them dubbed. You treat me like Bobo.
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0: world. 30 minutes right at the hour or 9. Let's get down with the OCB to the sun. Tuned up fire.
1: When you were baby, your mama told you not to play with the fire.
0: Fire go burn you.

you will, there is pure fire in this wire. Let me send it straight to the elder man in this building, Raspinto, right out of Groenewin. Picking up all Southeast Massive, all Amsterdam Massive, all African Suriname, Antilles, Dominican Massive, Nigeria Massive, Togo, Benin, Ivory Coast Massive. One Africa are we.

0: I live to bed. 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
1: I
0: love the cow and the food. 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
2: Fuel. Never touch this down. Cause this down is full of what? Fire. Osibisa, one of the best ever group to crisscross with rhythm, to show the whole wide world what we got in check, yeah. 35 minutes, right after the hour on 9. Let's proceed with the late great Nigerian Afrobeat King, the brother Rasmus Fela Anukuti, with his lovely shirt dubbed Suffering and Smiling. Wow. When the fire is burning you.
3: Oh.
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This is what happens to we Africans every day. 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
1: This is African jazz, the mother of all music. All music. All music. All music. All music. All music. All music. All music. All music. All music. All music. All music. All music. All music. All music. All music. All music. All music. All music. All music. All music. All music. All music. All music. All music. All music. All music. All music. All music. All music. All music. All music. All music. All music. All music. All music. All music. All music. All music. All music. All music. All music. All music. All music. All music. All music. All music. All music. All music. All music. All music. All music. All music. All music. All music. All music. All music. All music. All music. All music. All music. All music. All music. All music. All music. All music. All music. All music. All music. All music. All music. All music. All music. All music. All music. All music. All music. All music. All music. All music. All music. All music. All music. All music. All music. All music. All music. All music. All music. All music. All music. All music. All music. All music. All music. All music. All music. All music. All music. All music. All music. All music. All music. All music. All music. All music. All music. All music. All music. All music. All music. All music. All music. All music. All music. All music. All music. All music. All music. All music. All music. All music. All music. All music. All music. All music. All music. All music. All music.

0: the late Nigerian Afrobeat King, the legendary Rasmus Fela Anupoti, with this lovely, beautiful shot out of him dub, Suffering and Smiling, bringing us 15 minutes to hit on top of the hour at 10. Right on top of the hour at 10. I'm bringing down the curtains of this showdown. So for joy, the rhythms and the beats, whilst it lasts, I'm back on the block. The GMB production up in the place to be. We Africans. So wherever we found ourselves, is we right to play real African roots music.
1: This is African jazz.

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Sweet. Especially the Afro high life. Jazz. And the rest. If there is suffering and smiling in we homes, in we community, in we towns, in we villages, in we capitals.

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So each and everyone, get together and hype yourself in true this liberational sound. Liberation, true music and lyrics. So weep not as an African child, yeah? We walking in the footprints of those who were here before us. As a matter of fact, there is nothing new under this sun, yeah? This works and this word.

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It's we, duty, to let the world know. Now or never. Now or never.

going on further with more Afro beating for your evening listening pleasure. If we make revolution, we make the revolution again. Mr. President, who don't want to decentralize the world of the nation to his citizens, can be the president at America, president at Europe, Africa, or Caribbean. All presidents, lend me your ears.

That was heavy orchestra against Mr. President, who doesn't want to decentralize the wealth of the nation to all the masses. 3 minutes creeping on top of the hour. Right at 10, right at 10. I'm bringing down the curtains of this showdown. In the meantime, let me hail all lovely listeners who wasted their precious time to join in through the show. African Imperation Show, yeah? Thank you one more time for wasting your precious time with the I. Signing it out with this lovely evergreen tune out of the late great maestro Papa Ebotela and his Upon City Band with this tune dubbed Heaven. Until same time, same place next week, if the Most High give us the chance for us to do his work, we'll be here to do it. And don't forget, I'm back from Brussels, so I'm in the house tomorrow to entice you with the African roots rock reggae from 9 till 11:30. Until then, I say Sata.

African xylophone. Yeah. We are going to sing Kilele, Kilele, Awo, Awo, Kilele. Yeah. Yeah. Let's hear everybody say Kilele!

0: I hear about the Sunshine Showdown, Jaden?
1: Yes, I.
0: But right now, I like go up there, you know, but I know it there now.
1: Sure then, man, I know which part is there.
0: Which part is there?
1: Up at the National Reload.

0: Hey, two man, them fit, you know, I.
1: Yes, I.
0: But I still like, but back a man still, you know. But I ain't the world winner, you know.
1: Sure. So let's check winner, you know, dread.
0: What do you mean? And I'll give you one here to know. Hold back, I won. I watch you fight. Because watch this.
1: Sight up.
0: I get to ring him up my while ago, you know.
1: Height.
2: Yes, welcome on Radio Razzle.
0: Get to ring again, you know.
2: Yes, I'm going to give you another house tonight.
1: Lion.
2: We're going to play some classic, you know. Man like Glenn Brown.
0: Sure,
2: Natalia. Boy, a long time ago, I saw him together with Dr. Alamedado.
1: God.
2: Boy, I think half pint. I don't know. It's a long time ago.
0: Still, I go take a small bet to the man still. Sure. Secretly.
1: Then I not sure you dread. Just check the winner for.
0: Oh, right now I take the winner.
1: Sure.
0: Who's the winner?
1: Just check the winner. Wham, just check the winner.
0: You the man say, check the winner.
1: Sight up.
0: It's the first ever seen National Reload full, so you know, eh?
1: Height. It just reload.
2: Take a step. 1973.
3: If you're looking for somebody,
2: I bet, yeah, you know.
3: Who, tight, who will walk you to your doorstep each and every night?
2: Maybe I was not born yet.
3: Step in my direction.
2: Maybe I was skanking on the belly, you know.
3: Direction. Come on, baby.
2: Yeah, I know my father loved reggae music, so you know. It's not strange.
3: Just forget him, cause it's not the way my dreams have fun.
2: I mean my real father, but I never saw him.

professional Glenn Brown. 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

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I saw him many years before, you know. In 1989, 8th of December. Together with, I think, Jamie Bolo, Genial Delgado, of course, the Rockers All Stars. And of course, his Earth Song was also this 2 days ago, of this weekend on a Sunday, you know? 21.

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1: Roots controller.
0: Yeah, Michael. 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

Latvia is Lasia. Oh, clap your hands, all ye people. 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For the Lord Most High is terrible, and he's a great king over all the earth. 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

0: 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For the time is now come.
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